chain on the breeze, always been a top dog. Flaco season, sour songs, don't think I robbed them. Why last 7 years, only drunk like 5 songs. Peace, love, bygone, big bodyguard, strong on bygones, and bygones be bygones. Can't do a fit check, you get the price wrong. Snake printed leather, but you pick the python.

0: So just bow your head and kiss the ring. 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If you tattle, tell him Pistol Pete. 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
0: Excuse me, ladies and gentlemen. I don't mean to disturb, but this is a robbery. Yes, you heard right. Now, I'ma need everybody on the left to get undressed.
2: Get the
0: pause. Your phones,
2: down,
0: your credit cards, keys to the cars. On my right, don't move, don't make a sound. You be a high. Keep your pride in your life.
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Hey, what's up? This is Little Sims, and right now you're listening to Byte FM.

stars, borders or money, hierarchy, power, stories, stories, invented by people, people like you and me. 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

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At Grantchester, lying in a meadow, Alan Turing dreamed

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The idea of a universal machine that could take over the work of

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Why last 7 years, only drunk like 5 songs. Peace, love, bygone, big bodyguard, strong on bygones, and bygones be bygones. Can't do a fit check, you get the price wrong. Snake printed leather, but you pick the python.

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0: 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Pause. Your phones, your credit cards, keys to the cars. 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
1: Okay, thank you very much. Somebody told me that Mac Dre was in the house, and confirmed that.
2: Turn this motherfucker on, nigga, cause it's going down, nigga. Ain't nothing but that straight lace, no chase pivot going down, nigga. 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Yeah, Cuddy, and I'm glad you're back, nigga, cause niggas been perpetrating, crossing the game, acting like they ain't got no script to stick to, you know what I'm saying? Just
3: 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Boy, I can talk a cat off a fish wagon, or sell an Eskimo ice at a high price and get him twice. Man, I'm that nice, and game's my merchandise. I grind rhymes like bass rocks in 89, lacing young players, getting them ready for shady times. 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

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We'll be tied them if they're late. When we have to push a boat out on the spring tide. Now they could die and hope for heaven, but they'd need to work their shift, and I'd expect you all to back me to the hilt. And if St. Peter at his gate were to ask them why they're late, why they tell him that they had to get a ship built.

and the welders and the boiler making crew, when they see that bugger finished on the slipway, ah, the hardship's soon forgot, and they'll cheer us like it's not, and the bands will wave the Union Jacks all day. It's a patriotic scene, all that's missing is the Queen. She says she couldn't make it of a Tuesday.

He dreams proletarian revolution. Comrades, brothers, fellow travelers and others, a struggle is a means of dialectic evolution. Das Kapital's me Bible, and the ruling class are liable, and quoting Marx and Engels is entirely justifiable. If a workers' revolution here is ever to be viable, and we become the rightful owners of the shipyard. So it's a one-day stoppage or an

safety in our hands, and we become the rightful owners of the shipyard. I'm not saying it won't be hard if the boss hands me me cards and they try to close us down like other shipyards. And if industrial action only helps the competition,

needs, and I had to get up early for the shipyards. 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

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Yeah!

0: I'm in my own lane like I play the court. Y'all buying stuff so hard you forget the origin. Why you hating so much without learning the story? That's so quick to fold when you see me approaching. Don't talk about fashion if you window shopping. How you people get inspired just to end up copying?
1: We're not worthy.
0: What the fuck?
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turn up the side DJ. I DJ, turn up the side DJ. I DJ, turn up the side DJ. Turn up the sound of the mic. I DJ, turn up the side DJ. I DJ, turn up the side DJ. I DJ, turn up the side DJ. Turn up the sound of the mic. I DJ, turn up the side DJ. I DJ, turn up the side DJ. I DJ, turn up the side DJ. Turn up the sound of the mic. I DJ, turn up the side DJ. I DJ, turn up the side DJ.